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Oh, baby, how you doing? 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Now, what's more special than you?

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1: He really
2: 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Oh boy.
1: Yes.
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1: That's not that funny.

I'm afraid of him dying. There's no reason for it. You're gonna go see.

Timidy, Big Snoop Dogg, ooh-wee. I want everybody to report to the dance floor. It's time to get your groove on.

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1: Some things in life are bad, they can really make you mad. Other things just make you swear and curse. When you're chewing on life's gristle, don't grumble, give a whistle.

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Cause I can do it in the mix. And if your man gives you trouble just to move out on the double, and you don't let it trouble your brain, cause away goes trouble down the drain. 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

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I hate to hear you crying over the phone, dear. For 7 years running, you've been a soldier. But better days are coming, better days are coming for you. 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